celebrating the women of country music. Ella Langley there, Miranda Lambert here. Oh, yeah. It's River Country, WIVR. Take it, Miranda.

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0: Right on. There is a criterion you have to reach with Shania. It is Tamano here on River Country WIVR. Allison Provost, our listener of the week. 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
2: 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We're talking about Grant Park with Mayor Ben Detloff. 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
8: Mostly cloudy skies blanketing the region overnight tonight, down to 52 for an overnight low, staying a little bit breezy out of the east, occasional wind gusts around 15 miles an hour. Partly sunny skies returning for our Sunday, slightly cooler with a daytime high returning to 79, winds light and variable out of the east-southeast. More clouds once again late into the day, and cloudy then Sunday night down to 55. Partly sunny Monday and a high of 82. I'm meteorologist Jason Laird.
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Moose. 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Put on your thinking cap with Roy Gregory in the morning. 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
6: Mostly cloudy skies blanketing the region overnight tonight, down to 52 for an overnight low, staying a little bit breezy out of the east, occasional wind gusts around 15 miles an hour. Partly sunny skies returning for our Sunday, slightly cooler with a daytime high returning to 79. Winds light and variable out of the east-southeast. More clouds once again late into the day and cloudy then Sunday night down to 55. Partly sunny Monday and a high of 82. I'm meteorologist Jason Laird.
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0: 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Clint Black is hanging with us.
1: What's up there, Black? Mr. Black?
2: I didn't know I was here.
0: Look at you. Look at you.
2: I'm used to just phoning in my appearances on this show.
0: It's going to be a big show. 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
1: Clint Black is our guest this week. Always good to see
2: And you. Why?
1: And here he is. You know, I was just doing some research. You know, just an album that your debut album comes out. Did you know your debut song, Better Man, debut song by a male artist that reached number one, first time in 14 years at the time. In fact, 5 songs on that album went number one, which hadn't been done in a long time either.
2: Ever.
1: God, still to this day?
2: Ever in any genre. No, then. I think.
1: Oh, gotcha.
2: I'm not sure if it's been surpassed or what, but at the time it was newsworthy.
1: Were you like, oh, this is great and this is the way it needs to be? Or was it like, oh, gosh, I've got a lot to do now?
2: I went around with everyone I know and said, I told you this would happen. I believe people would like my songs, but I didn't know what any of it meant. I didn't know what to expect. I just was moving so quickly and it was all happening, and I would get news and it would be okay. And then it was 5 singles went number one. When's the one gonna not go number one?
1: Yeah.
2: And so I put out a dud very the very next song.
3: You did that on purpose though, right?
1: You're like, I can't take the pressure. Here's a crappy song. Well, here's not a crappy song. It is the number one. It's a Better Man as Clint Black, our guest on Honky Tonk.

0: Tim McGraw, where the green grass grows, on Honky Tonkin' with Big D and Bubba.
1: Clint Black is our guest this week. Congrats on the book, man.
2: Thank you.
1: How long did it take you and yet a ghostwriter, Craig Shelburne?
2: Six months-ish.
1: Oh, wow. That's pretty
3: fast. That's it?
2: Yeah.
3: That's super fast turnaround.
2: Yeah, but it's still good.
1: No. did you have kind of things that, hey, I want to get through in the book, or is there things that you left out that you
3: like an outline?
1: Do you have any like stories that I really want to tell this, but that person's still alive and I can't?
2: Yes, I had those. Well, Craig Shelburne helped me, and a lot of research, a lot of interviewing me, transcribing, organizing, just allowed me to go in and take what story I was telling or fact he gave me. Because he was Mr. Timeline guy.
1: Yeah, he knew
2: and research
1: stuff that you probably
2: guy.
1: Forgotten.
2: And yeah, this was 1994. And he said, no, it wasn't. It was 96 or
3: Isn't
2: whatever.
3: That crazy that somebody knows your life better than you do?
2: Yeah. And I mean, he had just finished the Opry 100 book.
3: Yeah.
2: So I think he was all tuned up for research.
3: Which was his first book ever.
1: Did you know that was his first book? The Opry 100?
2: Yeah.
1: Oh, yeah, okay.
2: Yeah, so,
1: I don't know if he sold you a line or something.
2: That's his first one. He wrote 3 Stephen King books. But I had stuff in there, went through the editing process, and then I went through the editing process with the legal department.
1: Oh,
2: who said, we're going to try to keep you out of court.
1: Oh,
2: and,
1: wow.
2: But there were people I was telling stories on that who were still alive who I reached out to and got permission.
1: Okay.
2: Like Mark Wright.
1: Okay.
2: And I said, Mark, I want to tell this story, and I want to tell the truth. And he goes, oh, you can tell anything. It all happened. You know, so he
3: I love that. That's a great attitude.
2: Yeah.
1: The book is called Killing Time from Clint Black. He's our guest. Make sure you pick it up. We'll talk more. Clint, coming up next.
4: 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It's coming up.
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23: Mostly cloudy skies blanketing the region overnight tonight, down to 52 for an overnight low, staying a little bit breezy out of the east, occasional wind gusts around 15 miles an hour. Partly sunny skies returning for our Sunday, slightly cooler with a daytime high returning to 79, winds light variable out of the east-southeast. More clouds once again late into the day and cloudy then Sunday night, down to 55. Partly sunny Monday and a high of 82. I'm meteorologist Jason Laird.
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0: Dwight Yoakam ain't that lonely yet on Honky Tonkin' with Big D and Bubba.
1: Well, he's just a household name, no big deal. Clint Black is our guest this week, talking music and books and more on the way. This week's guest on Honky Tonkin'. She had

0: Big Green Tractor. It's Jason Aldean on Honky Talking with Big D and Bubba.
1: Clint Black hanging out with us, killing time. That's what we're going to talk about, killing time. Give us something you've never told anyone about the song Killing Time. It's impossible.
0: I would think you told Craig whenever you guys... I was going to say, when you guys wrote the book, I'm sure he said the same thing. Tell me everything.
2: Yeah, I told him everything, and he put it all in Google Docs, and then I had to read everything, and I was realizing this isn't a very good story. We'll leave that one out, you know.
1: Killing Time, it's Clint Black, our guest this week on Honky Tonk.

0: That is Aaron Tippin and Thea and Kiss This with Big D and Bubba and Honky Tonkin'.
1: Clint Black is in the studio with us, and we're complaining a little bit of This Is Your Life. This is a voice of someone, you met this person in 2015.
2: Yo. Oh, I remember that.
1: Yeah. Mystery person, you are on with Clint Black. I was just telling him that the two of you met in 2015. Give him some clues and see if he can figure out who you are, mystery guest.
3: We sang Nothing But the Taillights.
0: Okay. How many people have you sang Nothing But the Taillights with? Clint Black.
3: Nothing But the Taillights.
4: Steve, is that you?
1: Is this Larry the Cable Guy?
4: This person's an imposter. It's obvious. Now, you have to give me a little more than that. I've got to hear your voice some more, too.
1: Yeah.
3: I very rarely wear a cowboy hat.
4: That's a lot of
0: any
4: people.
0: Other clues?
4: Where did we sing Taillights at?
3: Fort Worth or Dallas, Texas? At the ACM Honors.
4: Oh, no.
1: Ladies and gentlemen, it's Joe Nichols.
4: Is it Joe? God, yeah. Yeah, that was the ACM thing.
0: I didn't even recognize his voice.
3: Very memorable performance.
4: You know, I was seeing photos of it going through trying to pick stuff to put in this book, and I was going to use that one, and the publisher said, is that Joe Nichols? No. We're not going to use that. Hey, Joe.
3: Hey, appreciate you. Hey, thank you very much. You've always been one of my favorites. Such a huge honor to get to sing with you at that performance. And I thought you and many of the honorees, I guess, I thought y'all were the highlights of those shows, man.
4: Well, thanks, man. I really appreciate that. Well, you're awesome.
3: Yeah, man.
1: Clint.
4: You did a great job on that song. It's verse and chorus always available whenever you want to come back out.
3: Right, well, I appreciate it. Heck yeah, I might take you up on that.
4: Right.
3: I saw you came through near my hometown a long time ago. It was, I believe, the Nothing But the Taillights tour or one of those.
4: 98?
3: Yeah, something like that. And you came through Arkansas and I saw one hell of a performance, man. Always one of my favorites. Wow. You were on the speakers with your harmonica and crowd went crazy. I think it was at Barnhill Arena, if you remember that place.
4: I do,
3: up there in
4: Fayetteville,
3: Arkansas.
4: Yeah.
3: Yeah, very cool deal.
4: So you just came out as a civilian.
3: A civilian?
4: Yeah, off duty.
3: Yeah, that's exactly right. Yeah, off duty, yeah. This is way back. I mean, this is way back when the only person that knew me was my mama, so yeah.
4: Well, thank you.
1: Well, sorry you didn't make the book, but he does have a book out. It's called Killing Time. You can read. There's lots of other great pictures of people in there, but you're not.
0: You can read about everybody else but you.
1: Yeah, that's right.
4: I tell you what's funny is after I finished the book, I started remembering other people that I needed to. I should have told this story or that story.
1: Oh, yeah.
4: It's so hard.
0: Well, that's where the follow-up book comes.
1: That's right. You have another book coming, a little supplement or something.
0: More of my life
5: for
0: and music.
5: For the paperback.
1: That's right.
5: That's how you seem to buy the
3: call
5: second.
3: Call it Better Man, yeah.
1: Better Man.
4: It's good to hear from you, and thanks for coming out to that show when you weren't getting paid. That was back when he was just Joe Penny's.
1: Joe, you can hang up in any time. You can just hang up any time. Find any tree, right into it. And finish it out. Thanks, Joe. Love you, brother. We'll talk to you later.
3: Hey, thank you, guys, man. Y'all take care.
1: Yeah, see you, man.
0: Right. There's a really great book out right now. You can pick it up. It's Clint Black, Killing Time, My Life and Music. You will not hear or read about Joe Nichols in it, but you'll read and hear all about Clint Black in it.
4: You're welcome.
1: And more with Clint coming up.
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0: It is the great Hal Ketchum and Small Town Saturday Night on Honky Tonkin' with Big D and Bubba.
1: Well, we all grew up with him. His music spans literally generations. Clint Black is our guest this week. More coming up.

0: George Strait, Right or Wrong on Honky Tonkin' with Big D and Bubba.
1: Clint Black is our guest this week. I want to talk about when I said I do, but you got a movie that's out, the Lifetime, right?
2: Lifetime movie.
1: So it's you and Lisa, his wife, Lisa Hartman Black. Is it about you guys? What's the...
2: No.
1: Oh. But it's named after the
2: song? It's in the book. That's in the book.
1: So the song, I got to read the book to get to the answer.
0: Or you can watch the movie.
2: Yeah, the movie is about a couple who are one single, the other's widowed, and they're having the love interest thing that's happening, and we play in the movie a kind of a pivotal role in that.
1: Yeah.
2: Or a little helping role.
1: In 99, When I Said I Do, with you and Lisa duetting it, was there ever a thing, were you guys just doing it, at one point you're like, hey, we just want to do this to do it? Was that your first duet with her?
2: Yeah.
1: That was released?
2: Yeah, and I was doing it for the money.
1: Is she keep bugging you?
2: The part of the Delectrified album was about my influences, and I did four cover songs, Marshall Tucker, Monty Python, Leon Russell, and Waylon. And I had a lot of guests who had influenced me, guys like Kenny Loggins and Bruce Hornsby and
1: Jim Croce.
2: And Jim was on there posthumously.
1: Yeah.
2: And so I realized the biggest influence in my life now was my wife. And she's a great singer, and she should be on there. So just standing around the kitchen, I just started writing a song from the question, what would we say in front of God and the world to each other on stage?
1: Yeah, what a romantic you are. It's When I Said I Do. It's Clint Black.

0: Clint Black, our guest this week. So in 94, you're part of the Super Bowl halftime show. It's you and Travis Tritt.
1: The last good Super Bowl
0: Tanya
1: halftime
0: Tucker,
1: show.
0: Tanya Tucker, the Judds.
2: I told him. Yeah.
0: So are we ever going to have a, would you ever redo that? Having you and
2: yeah,
0: Travis?
2: Yeah, and I think, you know, after seeing it happen now for so many years, they got more and more into producing it as a show, which they did for us. But it got bigger and bigger, and I would love to apply those efforts to a country version of the show.
1: Well, yeah. I mean, the original halftime shows were like marching bands and things like that. And then they moved into putting you guys on stage and then
0: pyrotechnics,
1: Prince,
0: and lights,
1: yeah,
0: and smoke.
1: And yeah, they started getting bigger and bigger and bigger. And it became as much about the production and the visuals as it was about the sound.
2: Yeah, it'd be fun to do it now.
0: Who would you put on there with you? If you had to pick. You got to pick
2: with
0: three.
2: Me?
0: Yeah. Before you.
2: You know, I look in the mirror every day and say to myself, you're enough. And then I get this.
0: You get this stuff. Yeah, we don't need Travis Tritt. Who cares about him? All right,
2: that's so hard. Who would you?
0: I mean, I would think it would have to be, I would pick that whole, you know, that class of 89. I would have definitely you.
2: Yeah, 90s at least.
0: Yeah, something like that, and I don't know.
1: I think it'd be cool to do decades. Everybody does like one or two songs.
0: No, that's not bad.
1: One or two songs, you know. So you have like the 70s, the 80s, the 90s, the 2000s.
0: Oh, I think that's awesome. Yeah,
1: and then everybody gets a little bit, and it's a way to honor everybody.
0: Yep.
1: Everybody gets a little time, and you know, just like country music in general, it's respectful.
0: Yep, I love that idea.
2: Yeah, and if you think about what the game is, then at halftime, whichever genre you have, you can look back over that genre's history and share that's, you know, Americana with the audience who is.
1: Yeah.
0: Glenn, don't overthink this. You're overthinking it.
1: I think it's a good idea. I mean, I'm calling Jay-Z right now, and we're going to get this worked out.
2: I'm going on the Googles, and I'm going to get this all figured out right now.
0: Well, he does that. We'll take a break. Clint Black coming up.
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4: 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Suddenly, a ticket doesn't seem so bad. That ticket? That was nothing. Click it. Don't risk it. 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

0: How do you like me now? 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
1: Clint Black with us this week. Dealer's Choice time. Clint, this is where you get to pick a song that you want us to play. Maybe give us a little behind the scenes story of why you want to hear it.
2: Yeah, it's a great song. I thought of my buddy Steve Warner. And I said, no, let's pick something better. It's a Steve Warner song that we all know and love, and it's great. And Steve and I were sitting around playing songs, and he started playing that one. I think I asked him to. And at the time, my oldest brother, who's fine, was fighting cancer. Mm-hmm. And it got me, really, really choked me up. And Steve and I kid so much when I said, I asked him to stop, and he thought I was kidding.
1: Oh, no.
2: And then I broke down.
1: Ugh.
2: And he goes, oh, I'm sorry. I didn't.
1: Oh.
2: You know, and it just crushed me. And it's I should be with you right now.
1: Oh, God, what a great one. By request from Clint Black.

0: Steve Warner, I should be with you right now, and your brother is good.
1: He's good.
0: Okay, just anybody who was like listening a moment ago, if you caught half the story,
2: I don't want to be with him right now. It's changed. He's fine.
1: Of our lives.
2: Keep his
1: What happens next? We have to wait till next.
0: But you know, I mean, go ahead and let those you love know you love. Pick up the phone, call somebody. You know, like you have people who are like, they call us and they're like, hey, I want to make a request, a dedication. I'm like, call them. Don't call me.
1: You call them and say, hey, would you put this record on?

0: Why does it have to be wrong or right? It's Restless Heart on Honky Tonkin' with Big D and Bubba.
1: Glenn Black hanging out with us. You know Bubba's favorite album is The Electrified.
2: I've told him that 100. I think I've told you that 100 times. Every time you come on, I always say The Electrified is one of the best albums in the genre of country music. I love that album.
3: I don't think I know that.
2: There's not a single song on that album I don't like.
3: Wow.
2: And that's rare. That's rare.
1: So what's the difference? It's acoustic, right? There's no...
3: I had renegotiated my deal with RCA, and in that they made me agree to take a bunch of money in advance for an unplugged album. So that was Eric Clapton had done his, and then by the time they asked for me to do that album, everyone had done one, so I didn't want to do one. Uh-huh. And my manager said, well, why don't you think of how you can do it and enjoy doing it? So I said, okay. Didn't know how I was going to do it, but the idea was I'll record it in a way with no electric instruments, but you won't be able to tell. If I didn't tell you, you wouldn't think about it.
1: Yeah, when I listened to it, like, Bo was like, you have to listen to this. And I listened, I was like, it sounds like it's, yeah, everything's plugged
3: in.
1: Yeah,
3: it's just an album.
1: Well, it's his favorite. But would you tell him how great it is?
2: It's one of the best albums ever.
1: See, there
2: just,
1: you go.
2: Thanks. I just want to make sure that everybody knows. If you skipped it, if you slept on it, if you don't know the album I'm talking about, just look for D'Electrified by Clint Black, and you'll be like, oh, this is a good album.
1: That's the one with
3: When I said I do's on there and been there, Bruce Hornsby and I did a Leon Russell song. Kenny Loggins and Hayden and I wrote a song together. And
1: even a Monty Python.
3: And a Monty Python with Eric Idle. Mm-hmm. The Python's on there. Kevin Nealon's playing banjo. Lots of guests. Waylon recorded a verse on my cover of his song. And when I got to the studio I found in Vegas to get Waylon on there, Chris was there with him, Christofferson. Jeez. And so Chris is sitting right over my shoulder while we're recording.
1: Come on.
3: Waylon's vocal. And in between takes, Chris would hit the talk back and say to Waylon, do that oop thing. Do that oop thing. Waylon would go, oh, yeah. Whoop, whoop, whoop. And so you can hear that on the record after he sings his verse.
1: Oh, that's fascinating. So it's called The Electrified Album from 1999 with Clint Black, our guest. More coming up.
4: Hang on. More Honky Tonkin' with Big D and Bubba in a moment.
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14: Mostly cloudy skies blanketing the region overnight tonight, down to 52 for an overnight low, staying a little bit breezy out of the east, occasional wind gusts around 15 miles an hour. Partly sunny skies returning for our Sunday, slightly cooler with a daytime high returning to 79, winds light variable out of the east-southeast. More clouds once again late into the day and cloudy then Sunday night, down to 55. Partly sunny Monday and a high of 82. I'm meteorologist Jason Laird.
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0: Johnny Lee, picking up strangers on Honky Tonkin' with Big D and Bubba.
1: Clint Black is joining us. We're talking about Nothing But the Taillights, the song, the Nothing But the Taillights. It was the first song that you and Steve Warner, speaking of, you know, we're calling Steve. He's probably
2: painting. I'll tell you what to call him.
0: He's painting, I'm sure.
1: I think you called when he was on the show. So
0: this is payback?
1: Now he's not going to pick up.
2: Can I kick it off? Steve?
3: Hey, man, what's
2: listen,
3: up?
2: I've been telling everybody what a great painter you are, and it just so happens that my house really needs a coat. I was wondering.
1: Him and Lisa are redoing the bathroom.
2: Hey, man.
1: God. Hey, we're talking about Nothing But the Taillights, Steve. This is y'all's first, like...
0: I don't think Steve knows that he's on the phone with Clint, too.
1: Yeah, I texted.
3: Oh, well, okay. I picked up on that. I thought I heard that voice.
1: I've asked him to paint my house before.
2: Yeah.
1: Hey, did you guys know that this song, Nothing But the Taillights, like, you had something?
2: Yes.
4: Yeah.
2: It was fun already just on our acoustic guitars.
3: Yeah, that's, you know, every now and then you feel that. You go, you know, this is going to be something cool. And that minute we started playing with this one, it just had a groove going. And, yeah, we knew it. I think, didn't we, Clint? I think so.
2: Knew it all along.
1: Yeah. Hey, did you get a copy of the book? Because he signed mine. I don't know. Did he sign yours or not?
3: No, I've not. I sent him my address. I've not seen it yet. I can't wait to see how he trashes me in that book.
2: I was actually very, very kind and soft.
3: Were
2: and,
3: you?
2: Yeah, you? Okay, so you haven't read it.
1: Yeah,
3: The fact that I don't have it scares me a little bit, because what did he say?
2: Let's just get it out first. Get it out before the lawyers come.
1: Steve Warner, everyone. Steve, thanks, man. We appreciate it. And
3: Clint, I love you, pal.
2: Love you. Hey to Karen.
1: Here is
3: man. See you guys.
1: The song they did. It's Nothing But the Taillights. Oh, keep talking.

0: It's Honky Tonkin' with Big D and Bubba, and that is Aaron Tippin, where the Stars and Stripes and the Eagles fly.
1: Clint Black hanging out with us. Bubba and Clint were just talking about how much Clint resembles Roy Rogers.
2: Yeah, when Roy and I worked together on Hold On Partner, I met his son Dusty, and Dusty said when I hit the scene, the kids broke out some of the family photos of Roy and put it next to mine and said, "Dad,
1: I mean, it's truly
2: insane. Weren't you touring? Didn't you tour down in Houston back in the early '60s?
1: It's uncanny. It's
3: really wild. Have you ever seeing you guys in that video together? It's like, oh yeah, it's obviously father and son.
1: You probably look more like his son than his son does.
2: Yeah, I told him. As in Dusty, he was on tour. You know, your mom got lonely.
1: It's a crazy business, kid. Yeah. Crazy business.
2: Yeah, and so many great stories came out of that friendship. And Dale, we were on a break shooting Hot Country Nights, I think, for NBC. And she said to me, you know, as Roy and I are getting into advanced age, I'm kind of hoping he goes first. And I looked at her and she said, well, if I go first, he might have me stuffed.
3: It's true because he stuffed trigger.
2: Trigger and bullet.
1: I love a woman who has her own joke. Real travel. Love it.
2: Yeah.
4: More Honky Tonkin' with Big D and Bubba in just a moment.
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0: Hard Rock, bottom of your heart. It's Randy Travis on Honky Tonkin' with Big D and Bubba.
1: Oh, man, Clint Black is our guest. He's got music. He's got books.
0: Or, you know,
1: he's going to have his own shoes. I'd wear Clint Black shoes.
0: What color would they be?
1: Well,

0: Shenandoah, Church on Cumberland Road on Honky Tonkin' with Big D and Bubba.
1: Clint Black, our guest this week. Talk about a good run of bad luck used in the movie soundtrack Maverick that you're in.
2: Yep.
1: Was that your first movie that you're in?
2: Yeah. Yeah, and I didn't even prepare. I didn't know how to prepare. And but I got the call one day, and I got on a plane the next day. So not like I could have done anything to prepare, but
1: yeah.
2: Yeah, I was nervous, and my first scene was walk down this big flight of stairs with 100 extras and 3 huge cameras pointing at your landing mark and flirt with Jodie Foster.
0: What? That's a really tough...
2: Hey, where's my lines? Yeah, and then nobody's around. I had no lines. I had to ad-lib.
1: You did? You ad-libbed the whole thing?
2: Yeah. It didn't make the cut.
1: Oh. Well, you did use the movie scenes in the music video.
2: I get thrown off, and yeah. Yeah, I wanted to... I told Dick Donner, the director, I had a song that might be good for the movie. Oh, tell me. And I told him what it was. And he goes, oh, yeah, we want to use that. And they did.
1: Yep.
2: And RCA didn't want to let him. It took me a while to talk him into letting him use the song.
0: Why wouldn't they want to put the song in?
2: Well, it was going to be a single, and they didn't want the competition for a soundtrack album versus my album. And I said, but just think of this. If it's in the movie, I can get movie footage and make a music video, and it'll be me and Mel Gibson and James Garner and Jodie Foster. Yeah. And finally they agreed, and I did the videos, the first one of mine I directed. And so I had the stuff with me and the band, and then I took the movie footage they sent me and put it into the video and sent it over to Warner Brothers. And the note I got back was, this is a comedy! And I said, well, you sent me a fight scene, a building blowing up, and a snake bite hanging scene. So they sent me the whole movie. And then I was able to edit a video they liked and I liked. And a great story. I go to drop the tape off at Dick Donner's office on the Warner lot. And I'm at the reception desk. And I turn around. And there's kind of a sitting room. And the TV's on. And Mel Gibson's lying on the floor watching Spartacus.
0: In the, like a little in the kid waiting
2: watching
0: room.
2: Gilligan's Island. And I said, hey, Mel. He goes, hey. I go, what are you doing? He goes, well, I'm watching Spartacus here. I'm preparing to shoot a movie over in Scotland.
0: Oh, and, wow.
2: Braveheart, 5 Oscars.
1: You got to see it in the method acting.
2: Not like Gilligan's Island.
1: No, it's not at all.

0: either come up to me or somebody said, hey, this guy would love for you to do something. And I recorded something with Midland. Ernest and I wrote a song that I'm doing in the show that's going over well. Oh, they've never heard it, and it's really going over well. Lots of these young artists have either reached out to me or somebody said you guys should get together.
1: That's cool.
0: It's producing some really good songwriting, some stuff. So I think I'm going to record later this year.

0: that country is coming back around to being country again. And I know that's such an old dude kind of thing to say.
1: Listen to this line here.
2: And there's way too many stars up in the sky to not get lucky tonight.
3: It's pretty great.
1: Very country, and Earn is all about it, you know. I'm hearing the trend going back toward more of the country instrumentation and the cleaner mixes and the lyrics that are.
3: Bubba always my dad's, it lets it breathe. The music's starting to breathe more.
1: Yeah. Yeah, my dad always said, you know, country songs have to be understood by a third grader to be real country.
3: Mm-hmm. And, it's a wise man.
1: So I write all my kids, children's songs I write now. That's all I'm doing.
3: We got Clint Black with us. We'll talk more to Clint on the way next.
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5: 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That ticket? 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
1: I'm not.
0: I'm really sad. We've got less than, basically at this point, less than an hour left of Clint Black.
2: Clint Black's our guest. 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

0: Chapin Carpenter down at the Twist and Shout on Honky Tonkin' with Big D and Bubba.
1: Clint Black is our guest, talking about Like the Rain back in 96 or so. It was your 23rd song to chart.
2: That's so crazy.
1: Yeah.
2: When you think about just sheer numbers how many songs you had playing on the radio, and still they're being played today.
1: That was your 10th one. That was your 10th number one.
3: Yeah. It's and that was the extra song on the greatest hits, first greatest hits CD.
1: Greatest hits.
3: Well, I had to.
4: We spread them out a little bit in here.
3: Third one's not out yet.
1: Well, here it is. It's Like the Rain and Clint Black. I know.

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1: Sound effects, sound effects, sound effects.
2: And so Lisa always loved it when it rained because she'd been in L.A., you know, doing TV and movies all those years. I didn't like it. I was from Houston, and so it rains plenty. But we're watching it rain from this apartment we moved to get back closer to town. And we're looking out of this fifth-story window and watching it just pour. And I just started playing the chords to that song and thinking of what a rain song would be. And I came up with that first verse. 30 years later, we're looking for helping our daughter find an apartment. And there's one unit available. And so we go over there with her to look at it. It's the unit we lived in 30 years
1: Are
2: earlier.
1: Are you kidding me?
0: You got goosebumps.
1: That's
0: seriously?
1: God stuff, man.
2: So she's since moved, but she lived there for 3 years writing songs, looking out that same window.
0: Ooh, come on, Dad.
2: Her, yeah.
0: That's pretty cool.

0: Sticks and Stones. It's Tracy Lawrence here on Honky Tonkin' with Big D and Bubba.
1: Hey, Clint Black has got a book out. It's called Killing Time. Make sure you pick it up. It's awesome.
2: And there's autographed about 3,000 copies of it. So
1: You didn't do the auto pen, did you? You really did it.
2: No, I didn't do that because I want it to be legal. So you can go to clintblack.com and you can find the sites that have the autograph.
0: Okay, and I do want to mention there is an audiobook. So if you're like me and you're one of those people who doesn't like to actually hold the book, you can still read the book with your ears.
2: Yep, and it's me. I recorded it. And
1: Lisa do her part, like.
2: And then, Lisa said, "Honey, get out of there."
1: Do you have to do it at the house? You just sit down and just
2: record? Yeah, my studio.
1: That'd take you forever.
2: Took me about 10 hours.
1: Oh, that's not bad at all.
2: Yeah. Spread it out over 5 days.
1: Yeah.
2: Yeah.
0: How many hours long is the audiobook? Do you know?
2: I don't. I have to find out.
0: Yeah, I'm going to. I'll download it. I'll tell you later.
2: Thanks.
3: Honky Tonkin' with Big D and Bubba will be right back.
4: 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That ticket? 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
23: Mostly cloudy skies blanketing the region overnight tonight, down to 52 for an overnight low, staying a little bit breezy out of the east, occasional wind gusts around 15 miles an hour. Partly sunny skies returning for our Sunday, slightly cooler with a daytime high returning to 79, winds light variable out of the east-southeast. More clouds once again late into the day and cloudy then Sunday night, down to 55. Partly sunny Monday and a high of 82. I'm meteorologist Jason Laird.
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0: Daddy's Money. It's Ricochet on Honky Tonkin' with Big D and Bubba.
1: Clint Black is hanging out with us as we talk about.
2: Hey,
1: talk
2: soon he'll be walking away.
1: Go ahead. Yeah, well, we're talking. That's what we're going to talk about. Walking away. 2 weeks, number one. Another one. I think this was your, I don't know.
0: $8,430,000,000.
1: Was it your fourth?
2: Fourth single.
1: Fourth number one. A song that comes easy? Was it you? It was you and Hayden, I think, really.
2: And Dick Gay, our drummer.
1: Oh, okay.
2: Yeah, I don't remember it being difficult. Some songs really required a lot of crafting, and some just poured out. I think that one came pretty quickly.
1: What are your thoughts on AI and people using it for songwriting?
2: I like it. I like the idea of it just doing a demo with it, so you memorialize the song in some form. I don't know much about that. I would be curious if you can say, no, no, don't do it like that and give me a different version. Probably can.
1: You can.
2: Don't like that singer.
1: You can.
2: Yeah.
1: No, so, we can do some really
2: so it would be fun to play with it, but I still like doing it the old-fashioned way.
1: Yeah. Yeah. Probably feel like you're kind of playing with the devil a little
2: cheating,
1: bit. Yeah, a little cheating there. This is Walking Away. It's Clint Black on Honky Tonk.

0: the great Mel McDaniel and Louisiana Saturday Night here on Honky Tonkin' with Big D and Bubba.
1: Clint Black, our guest. The book is called Killing Time. Make sure you pick it up. I didn't realize that you, growing up, you and your brothers were in a band.
2: Two of us, yeah.
1: How far did that go?
2: I probably really kind of joined the band as bass player when I was 17. And
0: they didn't have you
2: as
0: they didn't have you as the lead singer?
2: I sang some lead, but my brother Kevin was already the lead singer of the band. And I sort of stood over and harmonized with him and acted like I was playing the acoustic guitar. I was still learning. And then the lead guitarist, Kevin Van, who's not with us anymore, bought a bass guitar and said, "Here, you're our bass player," because we didn't have one.
1: And you just had to learn it, like a harmonica, like, you know,
2: yeah,
1: guitar,
2: yeah,
1: you
2: yeah. He's like, just play the one note of the chord you normally make.
1: And now you're Clint
2: it
1: Black.
2: It was great.
1: We got more to Clint Black coming up.
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0: It's Big D and Bubba. Thank you so much for having us on this week. Look, we know you got a bunch of choices. Blah, blah, blah, blah, blah, blah.
1: They're much better than us.
0: They are.
1: They are.
0: But they're not better than our guests.
1: That's right. Clint Black is our guest. We'll talk more with Mr. Black on the way next on Honky Tonkin'.

0: A song written by the great Phil Vassar. That is My Next 30 Years. Tim McGraw on Honky Tonkin' with Big D and Bubba.
1: Clint Black hanging with us this week. When My Ship Comes In. What a great song.
2: Thanks.
1: Back in 93. That was in your white hat era. You flipped over to the all black now.
2: Yep.
1: And you went from being kind of, I don't know.
2: I actually did some shows coming out without my hat at first. And we had a little Find Clint's hat in every town we went to.
1: Wait,
2: there'd
1: what?
2: Be clues, and people could go find my hat. It'd be in a corner in a mall or wherever somebody put it for us. They go find it, and they could bring it to me at the show.
3: Oh, that's actually super cool.
1: That's a lot of stuff.
3: No, but that's fun because doing like a treasure hunt in a way is a cool way to get people involved in talking about the show and building up momentum. And
2: breaking into people's houses.
1: Yeah.
2: It's fun. I know it's at the Johnsons.
3: I'm digging up this garden.
1: My ship comes in. Here you go. The one and only Clint Black. No, son.

0: Wow. She's crazy for leaving. It's Honky Tonkin' with Big D and Bubba.
1: Man, what a pleasure. Clint Black, thanks for taking the time, man.
2: I enjoyed this so much.
1: It's always fun. The book is out. It's called Killing Time. Highly recommend it. And if you get a chance to see Clint in concert, for sure. Plan something else.
0: Yeah, and don't forget about the movie as well, called When I Said I'd Do, Lifetime.
2: Yeah,
0: is where you'll find that.
2: And I'll be on tour still, 80 cities this year.
1: Good Lord.
2: Yeah.
0: Back on the blacktop.
2: Back on. Kelly Clarkson, Today Show, Fox and Friends, and
1: doing the whole tour.
0: Are you singing? Are you singing with Kelly?
2: No singing.
0: Okay.
1: Oh wow.
2: This is all talking.
0: You know, you did the Kelly Clarkson show, and what are your thoughts on her doing other people's songs? Because
2: it's great.
0: Kelly does them better than most of the people.
1: Oh, she really does. Yeah.
0: She's one of the most talented human beings.
2: So talented. Such a great voice.
0: It's unfair.
2: And great arrangements. Yeah. Just killing it. Yeah.
0: Don't let her do any of your songs.
1: Yeah.
2: Yeah. That's it. I can't. Call off the tour.
1: The one and only Mr. Clint Black. Clint, it's good to see you.
2: Thank you.
1: Appreciate it. Get the book. It's out, available now, called Killing Time.
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3: Partly sunny skies as we head toward the later half of our weekend. 79 for our high on our Sunday. Winds light and variable at times out of the east-southeast. We're going to see a couple of clouds start to build throughout the region late into the day, staying mostly cloudy then Sunday night, down to 55 for an overnight low. Back into our work week on Monday, really tracking pretty similar weather conditions. Partly sunny with a daytime high up to 82 degrees. I'm meteorologist Jason Laird.
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0: What time zone am I on? What country am I in?
1: It doesn't matter. It's 5 o'clock somewhere.
0: It's always on 5 in Margaritaville, come to think of it.
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0: You've been there, haven't you?
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2: Partly sunny skies as we head toward the later half of our weekend. 79 for our high on our Sunday. Winds light and variable at times out of the east-southeast. We're going to see a couple of clouds start to build throughout the region late into the day, staying mostly cloudy then Sunday night, down to 55 for an overnight low. Back into our work week on Monday, really tracking pretty similar weather conditions. Partly sunny with a daytime high up to 82 degrees. I'm meteorologist Jason Laird.
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1: Partly sunny skies as we head toward the later half of our weekend. 79 for our high on our Sunday. Winds light and variable at times out of the east-southeast. We're going to see a couple of clouds start to build throughout the region late into the day, staying mostly cloudy then Sunday night, down to 55 for an overnight low. Back into our work week on Monday, really tracking pretty similar weather conditions. Partly sunny with a daytime high up to 82 degrees. I'm meteorologist Jason Laird.
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2: Partly sunny skies as we head toward the later half of our weekend. 79 for our high on our Sunday. Winds light and variable at times out of the east-southeast. We're going to see a couple of clouds start to build throughout the region late into the day, staying mostly cloudy then Sunday night, down to 55 for an overnight low. Back into our work week on Monday, really tracking pretty similar weather conditions. Partly sunny with a daytime high up to 82 degrees. I'm meteorologist Jason Laird.
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2: Partly sunny skies as we head toward the later half of our weekend. 79 for our high on our Sunday. Winds light and variable at times out of the east-southeast. We're going to see a couple of clouds start to build throughout the region late into the day, staying mostly cloudy then Sunday night, down to 55 for an overnight low. Back into our work week on Monday, really tracking pretty similar weather conditions. Partly sunny with a daytime high up to 82 degrees. I'm meteorologist Jason Laird.
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3: I was all but 22, I think, at the time. 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
2: Partly sunny skies as we head toward the later half of our weekend. 79 for our high on our Sunday. Winds light and variable at times out of the east-southeast. We're going to see a couple of clouds start to build throughout the region late into the day, staying mostly cloudy then Sunday night, down to 55 for an overnight low. Back into our work week on Monday, really tracking pretty similar weather conditions. Partly sunny with a daytime high up to 82 degrees. I'm meteorologist Jason Laird.
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2: Partly sunny skies as we head toward the later half of our weekend. 79 for our high on our Sunday. Winds light and variable at times out of the east-southeast. We're going to see a couple of clouds start to build throughout the region late into the day, staying mostly cloudy then Sunday night, down to 55 for an overnight low. Back into our work week on Monday, really tracking pretty similar weather conditions. Partly sunny with a daytime high up to 82 degrees. I'm meteorologist Jason Laird.
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3: Partly sunny skies as we head toward the later half of our weekend. 79 for our high on our Sunday. Winds light and variable at times out of the east-southeast. We're going to see a couple of clouds start to build throughout the region late into the day, staying mostly cloudy then Sunday night, down to 55 for an overnight low. Back into our work week on Monday, really tracking pretty similar weather conditions, partly sunny with a daytime high up to 82 degrees. I'm meteorologist Jason Laird.
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2: At number 20, Tim Livingston sets things in motion with a new song called Forever in Heaven.
6: I actually wrote the song Forever in Heaven a couple of years after my mom had passed away, and actually it was inspired by something that she said to me in a conversation about 4 to 6 weeks before she would pass on. And she said to me, "I don't fear passing, I just don't want to leave you kids." And I never forgot that, obviously. And a lot of songs that we sing in the church, a lot of songs in Southern gospel music speak of heaven. And it should be a main theme because it is our eternal home that's been promised. And so I wrote this song. The opening line is from the perspective of the person that is a believer that is moving on to heaven.
2: That's Tim Livingston, and here he is with Forever in Heaven at number 20.

0: 20, Tim Livingston, Forever in Heaven. And number 19, it's the newest from Endless Highway. Jason Griggs loves the style of the song.
1: One of my favorite styles is called Western Swing. It's just happy, it's upbeat, it's fun. And I wanted to do something with a little bit of that flavor and that style. And in writing, I thought, what is the one thing that just makes me happy in the Lord? And I got to thinking, everybody that comes to Christ, you know what? They all say the same thing. I feel like a weight has been lifted. I feel like I've got all of this that just came off my shoulders and I feel free.
0: That's Jason Griggs, and here's Endless Highway. Free at last. Free.

Fast, free, indeed. That's Endless Highway at number 19. The fastest rising song in the top 20 is one from Peach Goldman, rising an incredible 31 spots. Here they are at number 18, Expecting a Mountain.

0: Expecting a Mountain, that's Peach Goldman at number 18. These are the top 20 songs according to the Singing News Magazine and their June chart. More of the countdown is coming your way in just a moment.
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0: Welcome back. We're up to number 17 with the latest from Jonathan Wilburn. He talks about his favorite lyric from the new song.
4: Lord, help me stay faithful when the process gets painful. That's my favorite line in the chorus. Lord, help me stay faithful when the process gets painful. A lot of times, we as Christians, I've heard people when the going gets tough, well, I quit going to church. You know what? What the use? And I see it. I'm a human, and I understand where you're coming from, the hurt and the pain. You're like, well, I want to cause some pain. You know, hurting people hurt people. But we're really, when the process gets painful, don't quit. Don't give up. Batten down the hatches.
0: That's Jonathan Wilburn, and here he is at number 17. Grace is sufficient.

0: number 17, Jonathan Wilburn with Grace is Sufficient.
1: Number 16.
0: At number 16, it's Sunday Drive with a cut from their Rise and Shine project. Misty Treach talks about the song.
2: It talks about, I'll never stop being thankful because he'll never stop being good. So it's a life of thankfulness because of his faithfulness.
0: That's Misty Treach, and here's Sunday Drive at number 16. He'll never

0: Number 16, he'll never stop being good. That's Sunday Drive. At number 15, Ernie Haas and Signature Sound are preparing for their June 6th release of America, Land of Hopes and Dreams, as America celebrates 250 years.
1: This land is your land. This land is my land.
0: The number 15 song, however, comes from their Live in Memphis recording. Here's Ernie Haas and Signature Sound with Dwayne Allen. He did it all for me.

0: Wayne Allen wrote the song and joins Ernie Haas and Signature Sound on He Did It All For Me at number 15. Coming up, we'll keep climbing the Singin' News chart and we'll debut a new song from the Inspirationals Quartet of Texas.
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2: Mostly sunny skies and just slightly cooler as we head through our Sunday daytime. High reaching 79 degrees, winds light and variable out of the east-southeast. Relatively clear into the afternoon. A couple of clouds returning overnight tonight, though. That's going to help to cool us down to 57. Back to work on our Monday. Mostly sunny skies. Back up to 81 for a daytime high. A little breezy at times out of the northeast. Clear again then Monday night and down to 54. I'm meteorologist Jason Laird.
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0: Welcome back. We'll have a countdown bonus cut from the Inspirationals Quartet of Texas coming up. Right now, our number 14 song climbing six spots this month. Here's 11th Hour with That's Who He Is.

0: That's who he is. 11th hour at number 14. Before we get to number 13, let's debut a new song from the Inspirationals Quartet of Texas. Ron and Don Wills, brothers from Texas. Scott Brand from Alabama. John Rulopaul from Tennessee. Brian Elliott from Georgia. Don Wills says they may need to change the name.
1: Yeah, I was talking to somebody the other day. I said, we may need to say it's Inspirationals Quartet of Multi-States.
0: That's Don Wills, and here's the new single from the Inspirationals Quartet of Texas. You never know what God can do.

0: You never know what God can do. A countdown bonus cut from the Inspirationals Quartet of Texas. And now back to the countdown. We're up to number 13 with the latest from the Hissongs. Dale Hissong remembers a radical conversion experience.
1: Yeah, this is so cool. This guy was probably, I don't want to describe him poorly, but I mean, he had a foul mouth. He was anti-God, anti-church. His wife went to church all the time, and she prayed for him, and the church prayed for him. And one day, he entered the doors of the church. And indeed, when the invitation was given, he was down at the altar, gave his heart and life to Jesus Christ. Today, he promotes gospel music, and it's certainly a cause for celebration there. And really, we were there for he and his wife's, 50th anniversary? Mm-hmm. And you talk about exciting, because she'd prayed for him all these years, and now he's come to Christ.
2: So the pastor said would never recognize this man and what God has done in his life.
0: That's Richard and Dale Hissong, and here are the Hissongs with Cause for Celebration.

0: celebration, the hit songs at number 13. Coming up, do you remember the number one song from last month? It falls into the number 12 position this month. Go ahead, take a guess, and we'll see if you're right in just a moment.
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0: Welcome back. Our Southern Gospel headlines of the week are coming up shortly. As we count down the top 20 songs for June, we stumble upon the song that falls out of the top spot from last month. It's the Lefebvre Quartet from their album Here to Stay, When My Feet Touch the Streets of Gold at number 12.

0: My Feet Touch the Streets of Gold. That's the Lefevre Quartet at number 12. And now for our Southern Gospel headlines of the week. The Singing News Magazine has announced their top five nominees for the Fan Awards. In the favorite song category, the nominees were I Speak Jesus from Karen Peck and New River, Motel Bible, Scotty Inman, That Somebody Was Me, The Guardians, Up Above the World So High, The Inspirations, and When My Feet Touched the Streets of Gold, The Lefevre Quartet. You can see all of the nominees in the 21 different categories by visiting singingnews.com. The ballot will appear in the July edition of the Singing News Magazine and the awards ceremony happening at the National Quartet Convention in September. The SGMA presents their annual golf tournament. SGMA President Arthur Rice has the details.
1: Hey, I just want to remind you about our golf tournament that's coming up June the 9th. That's Tuesday, June the 9th at 9 a.m. Shotgun start. It's a two-man scramble. Those are always a lot of fun, and it only costs $100 per person, and you'll get a goodie bag that's well worth more than $100. Plus, we have long drive, close to the pin, putting contest, holding one car prize, helicopter prize drop. Man, we just have a blast. This is hosted by me and Jonathan Wilburn. We just have a great time. You'll have breakfast. You'll have lunch. We have a Mexican buffet for lunch. And I'm telling you, it's just a blast, and you want to come and be a part of it. So you can go to sgma.org, sgma.org to sign up. That's Tuesday, June the 9th at Sevierville Golf Club here in Sevierville, Tennessee. It's a 9 a.m. shotgun start right here in Sevierville, Tennessee. We look forward to seeing you there.
0: That's Arthur Rice, the SGMA president. Again, for details, visit sgma.org. Former Primitive Quartet member Larry Riddle is at home and resting after major cardiac surgery. His wife Mitzi reports that he is tired a lot and resting, but they are thankful for the great physician and the many prayers of his friends and family. Please continue to lift up Larry Riddle when you pray. The 40 Days and 40 Nights of Gospel Music event is happening July 28th through September the 5th with a wide variety of Christian music artists at the Ark Encounter and Creation Museum. Again this year, the Gospel Greats is giving away a trip for two to the event. 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Only one entry per household, please. The winner will be announced the last weekend of June on the Gospel Greats, and we will contact the winner. And those are the Southern Gospel headlines of the week. Inching up one spot on the top 20 chart, we hear from the Collingsworth family. A song from their Classics and Hymns project. We'll understand it better by and by at number 11.

0: Number 11, the Collingsworth family, and we'll understand it better by and by. And then wrap things up for the bottom half of the countdown. 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
0: 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I'm Rodney Baucom, and coming up this hour, we'll transition into the top 10 songs in gospel music.
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0: And we'll crown the number one song in Southern Gospel for the month of June. It's all great gospel coming up in Hour 2 of The Gospel Greats. At number 10, Gold City climbs 9 spots on the chart with the latest from their album Right Now. Here's In the Middle at number 10.

0: City with In the Middle, right here in the middle of our countdown at number 10. At number 9, Greater Vision climbs onto the top 20 chart with a song written by Rodney Griffin.
1: I guess one of the unique things about the perspective of If These Walls Could Talk would be that most songs that talk about walls talking are talking about walls that are standing. If these walls could talk, they could tell all these stories. Well, in this case of this song, I wanted to write a song about walls that had fallen. And they have a story to tell. Those Jericho walls, they have a story to tell. They were pushed down by the voice of God, pushed down by obedience of people marching around. The walls in our hearts, in our lives, things that used to be strongholds, perhaps in our lives, those walls have been cast down. They've been forced down by the hand of God. And if these walls could talk, they would tell us how powerless they were against the righteous, mighty hand of God.
0: That's Rodney Griffin, and here's Greater Vision, If These Walls Could Talk, at number 9.

At number 9, that's Greater Vision, If These Walls Could Talk. At number 8, Gerald Wolfe's son, Ben, takes the lead role on a song by the Kramers from their Soli Deo Gloria project. Here are the Kramers with Cleft of the Rock. At number 8.

0: At number 8, that's the Kramers with Cleft of the Rock. I'm Rodney Bonka. More of the Top 20 coming up. Our highest debuting song is on the way next.
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0: Welcome back. The highest debuting song on the Top 20 chart comes from the Triumphant Quartet. Eric Bennett talks about Friend of Sinners.
4: I love the lyrics to this. The last verse says, I've read where the people that you cared for, others didn't care that much about. And so I can see Jesus. I just pull this verse up here. I can see Jesus standing on the hillside talking to the multitude of people that nobody else wanted, mm-hmm. nobody else cared for. And he said these words. He said, come unto me, all you that labor and are heavy laden, and I will give you rest. Take my yoke upon you and learn of me, for I am meek and lowly in heart, and you shall find rest unto your souls. Sometimes at church, we want all the dressed up people and we want all the clean people. But I just really believe that Jesus sees the good in everybody, and he loves everybody.
0: That's Eric Bennett, and here's the Triumphant Quartet with Friend of Sinners at number 7.

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Others didn't care that much about. Oh, but you have so much mercy for the outcast.

0: Number 7, that's the Triumphant Quartet, Friend of Sinners, from their project God is Listening. At number 6, it's the newest from Southbound, Seth Elby of the group serves up a motivational nugget.
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0: 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At number 5, we enjoy legendary 90-year-old and his vocal band, which includes, on this song, Gene McDonald.
1: I've been on tour with him for the last 16 years. It's amazing that I've had the opportunity to be with them and then getting to sing with them. They're the great vocalist, and just to allow me to be in there is pretty fun.
0: That's Gene McDonald, and here's the Gaither Vocal Band with Heart Trials Will Soon Be Over at number 5.

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0: Welcome back. We're counting down the top 20 songs that will appear in the June edition of the Singing News Magazine, and we're up to number four. It's a song from Brian Free Insurance. But before we get to it, would you like to hear a sneak peek of a new song from a new album they're preparing to release? Okay.

The song is called Cling to It, but there will be no static when it comes to a radio near you real soon. At number four, here's Brian Freed Assurance with a song from their album Grateful for the Gospel, Behind My Praise.

0: That's Brian Free and Assurance at number four. At number three, the Tribute Quartet jumps 10 spots with a song called And Then. You might think that those and then stories only happen in biblical times, but Tribute Quartet has been collecting and then stories from listeners across the country, like this one.
1: September 17th, 2021, I was diagnosed with severe COVID pneumonia, and the doctor told my son my prognosis was death, and he didn't think I was going to make it. Well, 4 days later in the hospital, as they were fixing to intubate me, as soon as they went to put the tubing in my throat, my O2 level shot up to 96, and then I was released from the hospital 2 days later, completely well, completely healed.
0: When it seems impossible and we're clinging on to hope, and then, here's the Tribute Quartet at number three.

Number three from the Tribute Quartet, And Then. At number two for the second month in a row, Joseph Habedank hangs in there with a song about the place that shaped him, that shaped many of us, the church.

0: At number two, Joseph Habedank with The Church. All That Remains is the number one song in Southern Gospel. We'll pull back the curtain on that in just a moment. I'm Rodney Balcombe, and you're listening to The Gospel Greats.
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2: The Gospel Grace.
0: Welcome back as we wrap things up today with our number one song. But first, let's recap the top 10. At number 10 was Gold City with In the Middle. If These Walls Could Talk at number 9 from Greater Vision. The Kramers were at number 8 with The Cleft of the Rock. At number 7, Friend of Sinners, The Triumphant Quartet. At number 6, Nothing from Southbound. The Gaither Vocal Band came in at number 5 with Hard Trials Will Soon Be Over. Brian Free and Assurance at number 4 with Behind My Praise. And then at number 3 from the Tribute Quartet. And Joseph Habedank was at number 2 with The Church.
2: Number 1.
0: The top song in Southern Gospel music, according to the Singing News Magazine June chart, comes from The Inspirations. The group swept the Singing News Fan Awards last year, and they've captured national attention with their performance on the Grand Ole Opry stage with the Oak Ridge Boys.
3: Are you glad to see the Inspirations at the Grand Ole Opry tonight? How about it? Come on now!

0: Their latest project is called Up Above the World So High, and the song that has propelled to the top is written by Ronnie Henson, Sea of Forgetfulness. Luke Vaught talks about the song.
1: It talks about your past being buried in the sea of forgetfulness. And Wyatt sings that one. He's kind of featured on it. And when we first heard it, when Ronnie pitched us to it, it really touched Wyatt. And seeing how it affects him makes you think about yourself. And the audiences seem to feel the same way about it.
0: Wyatt Austin says it's difficult for him to get through the song.
2: I just had tears flowing down my face because it described me specifically. I mean, because the greatest battlefield of any Christian is their mind. And when you think about your past, that's an easy way to get discouraged. But when you think about your past being forgotten and cast into God's sea of forgetfulness, it ought to make a Christian rejoice, and I can sing it from my heart.
0: That's Wyatt Austin, and here are the Inspirations with our number one song, Sea of Forgetfulness.
3: My past has been buried forever.

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Some days I take stumbling spells, but I ask the Lord for correction, and that ocean of grace never fails. I owe him my deepest devotion. I'm washed in his blood and I'm free. His mercy and grace fills that ocean. Now my

Sea of Forgetfulness. That's the inspirations at number one. And that'll wrap things up for the program today. Thanks to Rick Francis of the Singing News Magazine for compiling the numbers from reporting radio stations. If you'd like to make a request for a future program, please call our 24-hour request line at 1-800-452-1473. Again, that's 800-452-1473. Coming up next week, we'll reveal the nominees that have made the top five in the Singing News Fan Awards. I think you'll enjoy the program. I'm Rodney Balcom. Thank you for listening today. Remember, the gospel is the good news. Let's all strive to know him and to make him known. And we'll look for you again next week, right here, Lord willing, with more of the Gospel Greats.

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2: Howdy, and welcome in to Rick Jackson's Country Classics. One way to get a head start on a hit record is to record a song that was already a hit for someone else, maybe years ago. Well, that happens a lot more than most of us realize, and we're going to prove it today on our feature, Country Covers. Come on along as we pull back the covers on Rick Jackson's Country

0: Covers is our feature, and that number one song for Conway Twitty came out in 1982, a year after a group called the Pointer Sisters hit number two on the pop charts in 1981. And that Joe DiMassina song just before that, 1996, called Heads Carolina, Tails California, was answered by Cole Swindell in 2022, and a number one record for him called You Had Me at Heads Carolina. And at the top of the hour, you got Alan Jackson with his cover of Summertime Blues, an original from rockabilly pioneer Eddie Cochran, 1958. Now, in 1959, a tragic plane crash took the lives of Buddy Holly, Ritchie Valens, and the Big Bopper, whose real name is J.P. Richardson, and he wrote some big hits, including Running Bear for Sonny James, White Lightning for George Jones, and this song, which he first recorded and had a top 10 record with in 1958, but the signature version, the cover song, is from The Killer, and here comes Jerry Lee Lewis with Chantilly Lace on our feature of Country Covers.
1: Hello, you good-looking thing, you. Yeah? Huh? Now, this is The Killer speaking. Do I like what? I sure do like it, baby. Chantilly

boost like a wop, baby, that's what I like. Huh? But I what? Do I what? Well, I what? Can't never tell, baby.

0: That's a wild one. Believe it or not, before Blake Shelton made Old Red his signature song, both George Jones and Kenny Rogers had recorded that song without much success. But it's so popular with Blake's fans, he named his honky-tonks in Nashville and his hometown of Tishomingo, Oklahoma, after Old Red. Country covers coming up from Roseanne Cass, George Jones, and Linda Ronstadt next on Rick Jackson's Country Classics.
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10: Mostly sunny skies and just slightly cooler as we head through our Sunday daytime. High reaching 79 degrees, winds light and variable out of the east-southeast. Relatively clear into the afternoon, a couple of clouds returning overnight tonight, though. That's going to help to cool us down to 57. Back to work on our Monday, mostly sunny skies, back up to 81 for a daytime high. A little breezy at times out of the northeast. Clear again then Monday night and down to 54. I'm meteorologist Jason Laird.
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0: I love this story. Johnny Cash wrote and recorded this song in 1961, and it was a modest hit for him, reaching number 11. 26 years later, his daughter, Roseanne Cash, took it all the way to number one. And here's the kicker. At the time, she had no idea it was his song. She just liked it. And Johnny told her he was glad she didn't know. He said she chose it for the best reason of all, because she liked the song. The ultimate compliment with this song called Tennessee Flat Top Fox and more of my feature of Country Covers.

Mighty Man, Mighty Fine. This song was first released by the guy who co-wrote the song, Terry Stafford, in 1973. It wasn't much of a hit, got to number 31. But 10 years later, a new star was rising in Nashville, and he had always loved that song and convinced his label to let him release it. That guy's name is George Strait, and that song has become one of the greatest songs in country music history. But it wasn't one of his 50 number one records. It only hit number four. But over time, it has only grown in stature, and most now consider it to be George Strait's signature song, this beauty called Amarillo by Morning.

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0: Whisperin'. Bill Anderson took that to number two in 1969, and Dolly did him one better in 1981 with that song called But You Know I Love You. Just before that, the live version by Charlie Pride in 1969 of Kalijah, but the original was written and recorded by Hank Williams, 1953, and 13 weeks at number one on our feature of Country Covers.
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0: Tracy Byrd covered the song in 1997, hit the top five with his version of this original from Johnny Paycheck called Don't Take Her, She's All I Got on our feature of Country Covers.

Jackson's Country Classics and I feature of country covers. And here comes Johnny Cash with his cover of a song that hit the charts 4 times over the years. The first time all the way back in 1949 when Vaughn Monroe had a million seller with it. But you can't beat the Man in Black's version of Ghost Riders in the Sky on our feature of country covers.

The Kentucky Headhunters covered that song in 1990, and it hit the top 10, but the original is from that guy, Don Gibson, a Hall of Famer, in a 1958 number one smash for 8 weeks during an era when he was just prolific. He wrote Sweet Dreams for Patsy Cline, Can't Stop Loving You for Ray Charles, and other big songs. Just before that, got Blake Shelton with a number one tune called Home, but the original is from big band crooner Michael Bublé. Now, here comes a couple of songs by John Michael Montgomery, who's being copied by a pop boy band group called All for One. The first song I'll play was a huge hit for John in 1993 called I Swear. You know that song. And 6 months later, All for One covered the song, and it was a sensation on the pop charts, a number one tune. The second song you'll hear was also a monster hit for John Michael. So All for One covered that song too, and again had another smash hit with it. John said he started thinking they were just going to follow him around for the rest of his life. But that was the last time they did that, with these two songs from John Michael Montgomery on our feature of Country Covers.

0: John Michael Montgomery with the original versions of I Swear and I Can Love You Like That, songs covered by the pop group All For One. And by the way, those two songs, the biggest songs that group ever had. Maybe they should have continued to shadow John Michael Montgomery. Up next, we got George Jones on the way and more of our feature of country covers.
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0: Sawyer Brown covered the song in 1989, but just can't beat the original by George Jones from 1964. And here comes the possum on our feature of country covers.
12: I feel

0: Bob Wills and the Texas Playboys recorded the original version of that song. Patsy Cline covered it in 1963, a song released just 5 months after she perished in that plane crash that also took the lives of Hawkshaw Hawkins, Cowboy Copas, and the pilot, Randy Hughes. Got Hank and Friends with a cover of Dad's original and Mind Your Own Business just before that, and Garth Brooks with his cover of the Billy Joel standard called Shameless on our feature of Country Covers.
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In the late 1970s and early 80s, it's safe to say that Emmylou Harris played a major role in transforming the kind of songs coming out of Nashville and the people who wrote them. She introduced Music City to Rodney Crowell, Townes Van Zandt, Delbert McClinton, and others, while also covering the classics like Buck Owens, Kitty Wells, and Floyd Kramer. Everyone in Music City was paying attention to her groundbreaking sound, and here's proof. All three of these huge hits I'm about to play by the Oak Ridge Boys, Waylon Jennings and Willie and Merle, were first recorded as album cuts by Emmylou. And they were only discovered because she found them. And they found her. So a tip of the hat to Emmylou with this trio of songs on our feature of Country Covers.

0: It's likely we would never have heard any one of those songs had it not been for Emmy Lou Harris, who earned her place in the Country Music Hall of Fame as much for her discovery of new sounds and songwriters as her angelic voice and catalog of hits. And all of those songs first discovered and recorded by Emmy Lou, Willie Murrow with Poncho and Lefty, Waylon with I Ain't Living Long Like This, and Leaving Louisiana in the Broad Daylight from the Oak Ridge Boys, and Emmy Lou herself coming up next on our feature of Country Covers.
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0: As much as she was responsible for ushering in an era of new sounds and songwriters in country music, Emmy Lou Harris had a deep affection for traditional artists like the Louvin Brothers, Buck Owens. And here she is with a cover of the 1955 Kitty Wells classic called Make a Believe on our feature of country.

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Dwight Yoakam's first hit was a cover by the guy who gave us the Battle of New Orleans, Johnny Horton, who wrote and recorded that song back in 1956, and it was the debut record for Dwight in 1986. Clint Black just before that with his version of Desperado in 1993 when he and a host of big names in country music recorded the songs of the Eagles on an album called Common Thread, which was a huge hit, selling 4 million copies, stayed at number one for 13 weeks, and was the CMA Album of the Year. But you can't beat the original by Don Henley and the Eagles of Desperado. And now, here's an unusual cover because of the short time span between the original and the cover. Keith Whitley had a number one song with this tune in 1988, and just 7 years later, Alison Krauss covered it, and it won a Grammy and the CMA Award for Single of the Year. This tune called When You Say Nothing at All, and more of our feature of Country Covers.

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1: Well, we may be running out of real estate for those of us who remember Ricky Nelson, but he was a teenage heartthrob and a big movie and TV star when he gave us that song in 1961, and the Statler Brothers covered it in 1985 with their number 3 cover of Hello, Mary Lou. And I've got Merle Haggard next on our feature of Country Covers.
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11: Mostly sunny skies and just slightly cooler as we head through our Sunday daytime. High reaching 79 degrees, winds light and variable out of the east-southeast. Relatively clear into the afternoon. A couple of clouds returning overnight tonight, though. That's going to help to cool us down to 57. Back to work on our Monday. Mostly sunny skies. Back up to 81 for a daytime high. A little breezy at times out of the northeast. Clear again then Monday night and down to 54. I'm meteorologist Jason Laird.
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1: The late Johnny Rodriguez had a number one song with this tune in 1973, and Merle Haggard just loved it. Merle said, I'd wanted to record my own version of that song for years after I'd first heard Johnny's version of it, and finally, it'd been about 10 years or so when we were in the studio and we were stuck with one last song for the album, and so I said, well, let's do that. And we all liked it so much after we recorded it, we named the album after it, and it did okay. Yes, it did. Merle Haggard's 33rd number one song called That's the Way Love Goes.

0: much fun is that? You gotta love Ray Stevens, who's best known for his comedy records like Guitars and The Streak and Mississippi Squirrel Revival. But he was a great songwriter and gave us some seriously good straight records too, like Everything is Beautiful, that song. And his creativity in that song is just something else. Because I can't believe anyone but Ray could have come up with a country version of the ultra-sophisticated upper crust crooner song by Johnny Mathis called Misty, but Ray did it. And it's not only fun, but finger-licking good, too. Just before that, Reba McEntire, with her cover of the Vicki Lawrence original of The Night the Lights Went Out in Georgia, and a cover of the Johnny Rivers original of Mountain of Love by Charlie Pride, went all the way to number one. And I got Willie coming up next on our feature of Country Covers.
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0: Brenda Lee recorded this song in 1972. It flopped. Elvis Presley recorded this song in 1973. It also flopped. John Wesley Riles in 1979, not a hit. But when Willie Nelson recorded Always On My Mind, it was magic. Number one on the country charts, it won three Grammys, CMA Single and Song of the Year in 1982 and sold 2 million copies. And here he is on our feature of Country Covers.

0: really doesn't sound like a Bob Dylan song, does it? But it is, and it was a substantial hit for a group called the Old Crow Medicine Show first in 1973. And then Darius Rucker had the biggest hit of his career with his cover of Wagon Wheel in 2013. And I've got the biggest cover song in history coming up next on our feature of Country Covers.
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In 1974, Dolly was in transition. She was about to leave Porter Wagner, his tour, and his show, and strike out on her own. Porter was dejected about her choice, angry even, but Dolly was convinced she was meant for bigger things and determined to prove it, but thoughtful as always, and so she wrote this song as a loving goodbye to the man who had done so much for her career. And besides, she said, I truly love him. How could she have known that her song would chart three times for her, twice at number one, and would give Whitney Houston the biggest pop song in history at the time? It's a cover of a cover of a cover. And here she is on our feature of Country Covers.

A reporter once asked Dolly if she resented Whitney Houston for stealing her song. And Dolly said, "Honey, that song bought a lot of stock at the barnyard for me, and I'm just hoping she wants another one." That tune called "I Will Always Love You" by Dolly Parton, twice number one for her in 1974, and then again in 1981 for the movie The Best Little Whorehouse in Texas. Dolly Parton wraps up our feature of country covers, and coming up next week, Lainey Wilson, Ella Langley, and Morgan Moroney may be all the rage today, but they have a long way to go to match the career hits of Dolly, Reba, and Loretta. Find out how far this coming weekend when our feature is the Queens of Country, including a countdown of the all-time top 10 female vocalists. Join us coming up next weekend right here on Rick Jackson's Country Classics, brought to you by Key United Stations Radio Networks and our boss there, Stephen Jones. Gina Witt and Vanessa Kajikan for their help behind the scenes. Thanks to all the radio stations on our network. We sure do appreciate you. We will never take our spot in your lineup for granted. And thank you for joining us today for Rick Jackson's Country Classics. I am Rick Jackson. Happy trails.

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4: Mostly sunny skies and just slightly cooler as we head through our Sunday daytime. High reaching 79 degrees, winds light and variable out of the east-southeast. Relatively clear into the afternoon. A couple of clouds returning overnight tonight, though. That's going to help to cool us down to 57. Back to work on our Monday. Mostly sunny skies. Back up to 81 for a daytime high. A little breezy at times out of the northeast. Clear again then Monday night and down to 54. I'm meteorologist Jason Laird.
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That's called One Margarita from Luke Bryan on River Country WIVR. Hi there, this is Scott, and coming up this week, Bites and Beats back during lunchtime, Festival Street in Bourbonnais. It'll be Wednesday 11 to 1. Not only are there going to be food trucks, but some live music. You can sit outdoors, enjoy the music, have some food, maybe get your coworkers all in on it. It's River Country, WIVR. She said.

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7: Mostly sunny skies and just slightly cooler as we head through our Sunday daytime high, reaching 79 degrees, winds light and variable out of the east-southeast. Relatively clear into the afternoon, a couple of clouds returning overnight tonight, though. That's going to help to cool us down to 57. Back to work on our Monday, mostly sunny skies, back up to 81 for a daytime high. A little breezy at times out of the northeast. Clear again then Monday night and down to 54. I'm meteorologist Jason Laird.
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6: Mostly sunny skies and just slightly cooler as we head through our Sunday daytime high, reaching 79 degrees, winds light and variable out of the east-southeast. Relatively clear into the afternoon, a couple of clouds returning overnight tonight, though. That's going to help to cool us down to 57. Back to work on our Monday, mostly sunny skies, back up to 81 for a daytime high. A little breezy at times out of the northeast. Clear again then Monday night and down to 54. I'm meteorologist Jason Laird.
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That is Cody Johnson, The Fall, River Country, WIVR. Hi there, this is Scott Smith. Hardy's coming up right after Billy Currington on River Country, WIVR.

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4: Partly cloudy skies for the rest of our Sunday and daytime, highs upper 70s, winds light and variable out of the east-southeast overnight. Tonight, cloudy skies returning, eventually cooling off to 57 degrees for an overnight low as we head back to work on our Monday. Mostly sunny, up to 81 for a high, a little breezy at times out of the northeast into the afternoon. Staying clear then Monday night down to 54, another round of the 80s under sunny skies Tuesday. I'm meteorologist Jason Laird.
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10: Partly cloudy skies for the rest of our Sunday and daytime, highs upper 70s, winds light and variable out of the east-southeast overnight. Tonight, cloudy skies returning, eventually cooling off to 57 degrees for an overnight low as we head back to work on our Monday. Mostly sunny, up to 81 for a high, a little breezy at times out of the northeast into the afternoon. Staying clear then Monday night down to 54, another round of the 80s under sunny skies Tuesday. I'm meteorologist Jason Laird.
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4: Partly cloudy skies for the rest of our Sunday and daytime, highs upper 70s, winds light and variable out of the east-southeast overnight. Tonight, cloudy skies returning, eventually cooling off to 57 degrees for an overnight low as we head back to work on our Monday. Mostly sunny, up to 81 for a high, a little breezy at times out of the northeast into the afternoon. Staying clear then Monday night down to 54, another round of the 80s under sunny skies Tuesday. I'm meteorologist Jason Laird.
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Sleepless in a Hotel Room from Luke Combs on River Country, WIVR. I'm Scott Smith. It's a Sunday afternoon. Let's hear Tim McGraw.

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6: Partly cloudy skies for the rest of our Sunday and daytime, highs upper 70s, winds light and variable out of the east-southeast overnight. Tonight, cloudy skies returning, eventually cooling off to 57 degrees for an overnight low as we head back to work on our Monday. Mostly sunny, up to 81 for a high, a little breezy at times out of the northeast into the afternoon. Staying clear then Monday night down to 54, another round of the 80s under sunny skies Tuesday. I'm meteorologist Jason Laird.
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6: Partly cloudy skies for the rest of our Sunday and daytime highs, upper 70s, winds light and variable out of the east-southeast overnight. Tonight, cloudy skies returning, eventually cooling off to 57 degrees for an overnight low as we head back to work on our Monday. Mostly sunny, up to 81 for a high, a little breezy at times out of the northeast into the afternoon. Staying clear then Monday night down to 54, another round of the 80s under sunny skies Tuesday. I'm meteorologist Jason Laird.
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0: Tomorrow, the Watseka Public Library kicks off their summer reading program. 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You can sign up for the Reading Challenge. 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
1: She was storming through the house that day, and I could tell she was leaving. 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
4: Partly cloudy skies for the rest of our Sunday and daytime, highs upper 70s, winds light and variable out of the east-southeast overnight. Tonight, cloudy skies returning, eventually cooling off to 57 degrees for an overnight low as we head back to work on our Monday. Mostly sunny, up to 81 for a high, a little breezy at times out of the northeast into the afternoon. Staying clear then Monday night down to 54, another round of the 80s under sunny skies Tuesday. I'm meteorologist Jason Laird.
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1: That's Bailey Zimmerman. I'm Scott Smith, River Country, WIVR. And with JJC and Lemon Family McDonald's, we have the workplace of the week. That goes to Kankakee area YMCA. And hey, another one will be announced tomorrow. 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

River Country, WIVR. We hope you've been hearing some of our spotlight this week on Grant Park. And hey, starting tomorrow, it's all about Bradley with River Country, WIVR.

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9: Partly cloudy skies for the rest of our Sunday and daytime, highs upper 70s, winds light and variable out of the east-southeast overnight. Tonight, cloudy skies returning, eventually cooling off to 57 degrees for an overnight low as we head back to work on our Monday. Mostly sunny, up to 81 for a high, a little breezy at times out of the northeast into the afternoon. Staying clear then Monday night down to 54, another round of the 80s under sunny skies Tuesday. I'm meteorologist Jason Laird.
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3: Partly cloudy skies for the rest of our Sunday and daytime, highs upper 70s, winds light and variable out of the east-southeast overnight. Tonight, cloudy skies returning, eventually cooling off to 57 degrees for an overnight low as we head back to work on our Monday. Mostly sunny, up to 81 for a high, a little breezy at times out of the northeast into the afternoon. Staying clear then Monday night down to 54, another round of the 80s under sunny skies Tuesday. I'm meteorologist Jason Laird.
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11: Partly cloudy skies for the rest of our Sunday and daytime, highs upper 70s, winds light and variable out of the east-southeast overnight. Tonight, cloudy skies returning, eventually cooling off to 57 degrees for an overnight low as we head back to work on our Monday. Mostly sunny, up to 81 for a high, a little breezy at times out of the northeast into the afternoon. Staying clear then Monday night down to 54, another round of the 80s under sunny skies Tuesday. I'm meteorologist Jason Laird.
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5: Partly cloudy skies for the rest of our Sunday and daytime, highs upper 70s, winds light and variable out of the east-southeast overnight. Tonight, cloudy skies returning, eventually cooling off to 57 degrees for an overnight low as we head back to work on our Monday. Mostly sunny, up to 81 for a high, a little breezy at times out of the northeast into the afternoon. Staying clear then Monday night down to 54, another round of the 80s under sunny skies Tuesday. I'm meteorologist Jason Laird.
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3: Partly cloudy skies for the rest of our Sunday and daytime, highs upper 70s, winds light and variable out of the east-southeast overnight. Tonight, cloudy skies returning, eventually cooling off to 57 degrees for an overnight low as we head back to work on our Monday. Mostly sunny, up to 81 for a high, a little breezy at times out of the northeast into the afternoon. Staying clear then Monday night down to 54, another round of the 80s under sunny skies Tuesday. I'm meteorologist Jason Laird.
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4: Cloudy skies blanketing the region overnight tonight, down to 57 for an overnight low as we turn our attention to Monday, kicking off a new work week, staying mostly sunny, up to 81 for a high. Winds light and variable into the afternoon out of the northeast, pretty clear into the afternoon as well, and staying mostly clear then Monday night, down to 54. More of the same into Tuesday, sunny skies with a daytime high climbing once again to 80. I'm meteorologist Jason Laird.
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7: Cloudy skies blanketing the region overnight tonight, down to 57 for an overnight low as we turn our attention to Monday, kicking off a new work week, staying mostly sunny, up to 81 for a high. Winds light and variable into the afternoon out of the northeast, pretty clear into the afternoon as well, and staying mostly clear then Monday night, down to 54. More of the same into Tuesday, sunny skies with a daytime high climbing once again to 80. I'm meteorologist Jason Laird.
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3: Cloudy skies blanketing the region overnight tonight, down to 57 for an overnight low as we turn our attention to Monday, kicking off a new work week, staying mostly sunny, up to 81 for a high. Winds light and variable into the afternoon out of the northeast, pretty clear into the afternoon as well, and staying mostly clear then Monday night, down to 54. More of the same into Tuesday, sunny skies with a daytime high climbing once again to 80. I'm meteorologist Jason Laird.
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4: Cloudy skies blanketing the region overnight tonight, down to 57 for an overnight low as we turn our attention to Monday, kicking off a new work week, staying mostly sunny, up to 81 for a high. Winds light and variable into the afternoon out of the northeast, pretty clear into the afternoon as well, and staying mostly clear then Monday night, down to 54. More of the same into Tuesday, sunny skies with a daytime high climbing once again to 80. I'm meteorologist Jason Laird.
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